0: know what? I'm done. You when it gets what gets like that. Done.
1: It's all.
2: Well, upstairs.
3: Thank you. Okay.
0: It's like what?
3: Okay. Camera's there.
0: No one down the time. We get tired of being someone else. Let's go.
4: Do we have to do that again?
2: Saga.

mama warned you about me. When you see me, I will leave you no doubt. I'm the coolest man that ever walked this earth. I've been the coolest since the day of my birth. I am the cool.